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1: I've some questions, dear. You can make them clear. For your answers, I am yearning. Like a schoolboy seeking learning, although I've searched in vain.

From an album that was the first recording that Sinatra and Basie ever did together. It's on the Jazz Twin Records, and it's simply called Sinatra Basie. Phil Springer and Carolyn Lee wrote this song in 1956. Frank recorded it at least twice, once with Riddle on Capitol, and then in '63 with Nelson on Reprise.

Vegas. I love Vegas in the summer. I love it in the fall. I love Vegas. May I say that it's a gas.

0: 11.
1: Thank you, everybody. That's a crapshooter song. Ladies and gentlemen, Sammy Davis, Jr.
2: And not a moment too soon, either.

the amazing Bill Frisell. I recall seeing him here in Chicago at the Old Town School of Folk Music. He was absolutely riveting. If he's ever in your town, please make it a point to check out Mr. Bill Frisell.

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0: That is Art Blakey from Drums Around the Corner, joined by trumpeter Lee Morgan, Bobby Timmons on piano, Jimmy Merritt on bass. So the only messenger that was missing was Wayne Shorter. Plus, let's see, Philly Joe Jones, Roy Haynes, and Ray Barreto. And that was Blakey original called Let's Take 16 Bars, one of several percussion focused albums that Blakey did for Blue Note Records during that period of the late 1950s. I'm Peter Solomon. It's the morning show on Minnesota's Jazz Station 88.5.
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0: Coming up in just a moment, we'll hear from Songbook, featuring original compositions and lyrics by pianist Kenny Barron, and in this case, Minor Blues Redux, featuring the great Catherine Russell on vocals. Right now, let's head to the RTMC for a look at traffic with Bob Urich.
2: Watching in Roseville, East 36th at Rice Street, it's a two-vehicle incident. MnDOT's on the scene. They've got the shoulder blocked. In Little Canada, eastbound 36, this is at 35E. There's a vehicle blocking the right shoulder there. In Coon Rapids, westbound 10 at Egret, got a disabled vehicle here off to the side. The sunrise today was at 5:33. Live from the RTMC, it's Jazz 88 traffic.

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Each meal she ate was a dozen courses. 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
1: I'd had it for just under 2 years, but it was quickly becoming more expensive to maintain, so I thought instead of go through the hassle of trying to find someone to buy it, I would just donate it to Jazz 88. 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My name's Andrew, I live in St. Paul, and I donated my 2004 Toyota Prius. 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
4: Hi, my name is Lily, and I'm a Jazz 88 intern. I'm a senior at Minneapolis South High. I participate in my school's cross-country and track team. I love going for runs and listening to Michael Jackson and Fleetwood Mac. Something I do in my free time is playing video games like The Last of Us and Hogwarts Legacy. An important thing you should know about me is I love Harry Potter and have almost 20 Harry Potter Lego sets. I'm excited to be interning with Jazz 88 this summer, and you can hear me on Jazz's class throughout the summer.
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It must be time for Minnesota Jazz Tracks on Jazz 88. And you know what? Bob Dylan must be in town. We started off Minnesota Jazz Tracks tonight in 1971. Bob's New Morning record. My personal favorite Bob Dylan record. Of course, so many great records. So many not-so-great records from Bob Dylan. If Not For You, from the New Morning record. Bob Dylan performing tonight at the Mystic Lake Amphitheater, breaking in the new venue. Of course, there's nothing like outdoor music, and it seems like it's going to be a good night tonight. And at the moment, I'm seeing that there are some relatively inexpensive tickets still available for tonight's concert with Bob Dylan. The show is just kicked off tonight. Bob has the John Doe Folk Trio and Lucinda Williams